0: 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We are the V Bros, Mikey V, my big bro Frankie V, and our bestie Gianna.
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0: 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Appreciate you having us on as you wrap up your Sunday. If you're just getting home, when you're inside, we're hanging there too. Just toss on your Alexa with iHeartRadio. I could be.

0: 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It's Mikey V, my big bro, Frankie V, and Gianna.
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0: Yeah, we appreciate you having us on. Have an amazing Monday tomorrow. And hit us up on Instagram anytime, @VBrosOnAir. I can't

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1: All right, guys, we back. It's JoJo on the radio. If you're a Taemin fan, you got to check the interview I did with him at the Grammy Museum in L.A. His exhibit was real close to the Michael Jackson exhibit. He's a huge Michael fan, so he loved that.

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1: All right, let's have you shoot a shot at winning $1,000, right? 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
1: Okay, don't forget, we are kicking off your last week to shoot your shot at winning $1,000 every hour, which picks back up at 9 a.m. this morning. 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
1: In a few minutes, I read about this last Friday. 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
0: Sissany, I already loved your kids, but this makes me love them even more. 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

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After announcing the first world tour in over 15 years, the Pussycat Dolls ended up canceling the entire U.S. leg earlier this month. Now details are emerging on what led to that decision and how lead doll Nicole Scherzinger is handling it. 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
2: 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And as I mentioned, somebody's doing something that's rare, and it might be Zara. 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
1: For the first time in her career, Zara Larsson claims two spots on the same top 5. It's a moment. Number 1 with Pink Panthers, stateside Zara Larsson.

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You guys remember Weird Al Yankovic, the music comedy genius known for parody tracks like Eat It and Amish Paradise? He's making a comeback on Broadway. Dare to be Stupid, the Weird Al musical, will feature Al's own songs and is developed by Moulin Rouge director Alex Timbers. Actually, we'll go see that.

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1: So, my niece and I played this game. 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
1: It's going to do it for us, friends. 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

0: 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We are Baton Rouge's number one hit music station. Hope you had a good weekend.
1: I just landed like 3 hours ago, I think, from a wedding weekend. But, you know, we're good. We're still running on the fumes. You and I

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We are back to getting you $1,000 every hour. All this week again, 9 to 5. So I would be taking your chances on this extra cash. It's coming up in a few minutes. 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
1: I enjoyed seeing Britney Spears' son, Jaden, at like a red carpet fashion show situation. I mean, he looks good too. 19. 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
1: They really ranked the states that are most likely to die alone, the people. 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
1: I'm just so thankful for the later sunset. 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
1: 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And get some money for it in a few minutes. 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
1: What do you think is the grossest thing in your everyday life? 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Because I have the answer for you coming up here in 7 minutes. When I was young, I fell in love.

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1: You may have heard me talking about the toilet gate last week, where there all of a sudden there's one toilet in our bathroom that is always covered in pee, and we're trying to figure out who it is. But one of my coworkers heard me talking about it, goes in the next day, sure enough, covered in pee, and guess what? It is today too. It is gross.

Hey, what up? I'm Alyssa Bethany. But which friend do you have? Siri, Google, Alexa? 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
1: I'm Elizabeth, and Zach has come in here because you said what happened in the bathroom at the bar last night.
2: I put my hand underneath like the hand dryer. This person behind me comes up and puts their hands on top of my hands in the hand dryer. And I was like, sir, what are you doing? And he goes, well, I thought we were sharing. Sharing what? Why would we share the hand dryer? Like, I'm confused by it.
1: Wait, you knew this guy, right?
2: No, a stranger. A random stranger. And then he proceeds with, oh, by the way, what's your favorite color?
1: No.
2: So what do you think his intentions were?
1: To mess with you?
2: It worked.
1: I would have thought I was being punked. That's almost like them coming over and using the same urinal.
2: Yeah, very much so.
1: That might be dramatic.
2: So do you think he was hitting on me?
1: Well, no.
2: You don't think so? Then why did he ask my favorite color?
1: I'd really like to hope that he was just drunk and trying to mess with you. But
2: I was really
1: hoping that... What's your favorite color is crazy.
2: I know. I was really hoping that he was hitting on me because he wasn't ugly. And I was like, oh, baby, I still got it. Look at me go. Mm.
1: That's how you hit on a man, is to go share the same hand dryer. To like,
2: I don't know.
1: You're out there. You're like, you know what? I'm going to go get the same bacteria from this hand dryer as this guy that I have a crush on.
2: I mean, there's a lot worse bacteria we could be sharing.
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1: If you have not looked at photos of Lainey Wilson's wedding yet, oh my God, I watched her documentary. I just love her and her now husband, Duck. But they got the reception in a cave. The colors are so stunning.

0: and all y'all at LSU, Southern, and BRCC. 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

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You never know when it's the beginning of the end. You know, like the end of our money that we give to you. I don't know. I'm just saying. You might want to take every chance for $1,000. So it happens again all day tomorrow. I'm Elizabeth Bethany. I'll talk to you then.

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You've done tools for a Father's Day gift. How many times? What does he not have? It's too hard to figure out. So how about $2,000? 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